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I'm Petty J, hanging around with you on this Friday night. I'll be with you until 10 o'clock. Then we got Scratch and Sniff at the top of the 10 o'clock hour. This hour we got Daughtry, Linkin Park, Cake coming up here very shortly. It's Evanescence, DZN.

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3: Your Allegheny Communications forecast. Tonight, expect overcast skies with a few late showers. The low will be 52. Tomorrow will bring mostly cloudy conditions with morning rain and drizzle, followed by a couple of brief showers in the afternoon. The high will reach 70. I'm Tri-State Area's meteorologist, Jason Caterina.
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I'm Petty J with you for my last hour, and this will be the best hour of the night. 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
2: Your Allegheny Communications forecast. Tonight, expect overcast skies with a few late showers. The low will be 52. Tomorrow will bring mostly cloudy conditions with morning rain and drizzle, followed by a couple of brief showers in the afternoon. The high will reach 70. I'm Tri-State Area's meteorologist, Jason Caterina.
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Scratch and Sniff is coming up here in about 20 minutes. You don't want to miss it. 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
1: 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Plus some new stuff, too, from Fozzy, Beartooth, Social Distortion, Sleep Theory, and a whole lot more. Because we love moms, even the ones who give us issues.
0: Linkin Park, the emptiness machine. We're filling up the emptiness out there. It's the Mark 1 remix.
1: 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Here we go.

0: 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You know, we remix your face. We turn you on to what's next. And sometimes we take wrestlers who have super cool bands and play new music from them, you know, like Fozzy.
1: You know, they're just kind of showing off because they're good at a lot of things. But you know what? Good on them for giving us this right before they kick off their tour. This is I Know Evil on Scratch and Sniff.
0: Oh, I know Evil, too.
1: Is her name Kristen?

0: is Scratch and Sniff. That is new music out from Beartooth. Song is called Free. And guess what? Coming up next weekend on the Sniff here, we got a little mini mix from the guys from Beartooth. They're going to be stopping in, dropping
1: in. Much love to them. Also, I don't know if you've ever checked out Beartooth's merch. Pretty cool stuff up on there. Just throwing it out there.
0: Oh, do they have any necklaces with any bear teeth on them?
1: Oh, that one they're missing, but they got a cool bandana that I got my eye on.
0: Oh, okay. Falling in Reverse, Popular Monster, The Nightmare, and Galantis Remix.
1: Fozzy, I Know Evil, something new we had to get on for you.
0: Yeah, that's Chris Jericho, you know, wrestler and originally, their band was Fozzy Osbourne, and they were doing Ozzy covers, and now they're making their own music. But anyhow, that song actually has a little Ozzy kind of feel to it.
1: 1,000%. Also, right before that was Papa Roach, Scars.
0: Linkin Park's The Emptiness Machine, the Mark One remix. You got it on Scratch and Sniff. We're all a bunch of American idiots.
1: Yes, we are. Guilty, not ashamed. What can we do?
0: Green Day, next. The new Sublime single, Till the Sun Explodes, out now.
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0: 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That is the legend, hashtag legend, Mike Ness. New album, title track, Born to Kill.
1: Next week we get it, by the way, so get ready to binge that sucker. Pop Evil Paranoid, Crash and Burn, the Zardonic remix right before that.
0: Faith No More, because you want it all and you can have it.
1: I love a Mel Serenade. Something new from FDK and Fred Durst, who've been friends for a long time. We played You Fix Your Face.
0: Yeah, Green Day, American Idiot, the Blackburn remix. We got Metallica, Master of Puppets coming up somewhere here real soon. So let's just master. We're going to take a break.
1: Well, we'll be right back on Scratch and Sniff. Don't move.
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0: Jonathan Davis and crew, this is Korn. This is new Korn. I'm kind of excited that we've got new Korn. Reward the Scars.
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0: was in the U.S. Armed Services before becoming a rock star.
1: Yes, thank you for your service. Words are worthless. Well, they're not unless it's me and Mal telling you them. Bad Omens, Just Pretend, which is what we do every weekend, the Float remix.
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1: Had to do that. Plus Korn, who it feels like they're always giving us new music lately. We played you Reward the Scars.
0: Metallica, Master of Puppets, Foo Fighters, My Hero. It's Happy Mother's Day weekend. We're taking a break.
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0: So the band is called Dayseeker. They got a new album, Creature in the Black Night, and it's pretty black out there, and there's a creature named Kristen next to me.
1: There is a creature named Kristen, yes, you do. You know what's crazy? These guys are from the OC, but out here trying to crawl back to their coffin. Man, what happened on the beach that we don't know about? Here's Crawl Back to My Coffin on Scratch and Snooze.

0: Sniff, Mr. Whitey Ford, Mr. House of Pain himself. That is Everlast, his latest track out, Stones.
1: And we like the Stones, so we kept it right before Stone Sour Through Glass, the MBNN remix.
0: System of a Down with the BYO and the B. That's Bring Your Own Bong, you know, the Alex Venn remix.
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0: Always need a little Dayseeker in the mix, don't
1: we? Just a little bit. They're pretty, you know, the tough OC crowd.
0: Foo Fighters, we got a couple more left for you tonight. 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Breaking Benjamin means we're going to be breaking stuff
1: Thank
0: next.
1: Thank the universe. It's Scratch and Sniff.
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Hey, this is Fat Mike, the guy who used to sing for NoFX, and now I'm in the Co-Defendants. Here's the new Co-Defendants single for Lonely Life. I wrote the chorus. 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

0: you sniff, it's a lonely life. Unless you got a hot wife, then it's a lonely hot wife life.
1: It's never lonely when you got us, though. Those co-defendants with Lonely Life, Theory of a Dead Man, Angel, the sci-fi remix right on top of that.
0: Five Finger Death Punch, Bad Company. Of course, that was originally a song done by Bad Company, but that's the FFDP version of Bad Company. And we mixed in some Japanese restaurant food with Steve Aoki.
1: And nobody got a cake in the face, too. That's a win. Something new from Wage War Blindfold is what we had to play for you.
0: And Breaking Benjamin, The Diary of Jane, the Jesse Block remix got it going. We got one left in the chamber. We got one song coming for Mom, and it's a heart-shaped one.
1: Aw, so cute. We love you, Moms.
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1: Hollywood Undead. Hear Me Now. The Jonathan Davis remix was on top of that.
0: Some White Zombie. More human than human. Unless you're like looking for Chinese or food, you know, then it's more Hunan than Hunan.
1: We are on one tonight, Mel. We also had enough in this to play you something new.
0: Ryan Perds.
1: 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We played you Sour.
0: Oh, man. Nirvana Got It Going, Harp Shaped Box. We threw that one out to Moms. And I don't know what they put in the water in the studio tonight here. Sorry, we apologize. I've been like on a crazy.
1: We really were on something different this weekend, but we appreciate you for putting up with us anyways. And by the way, if you want to relive this hot mess, you can do that at snsmix.com. 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
0: Take care, Mom, this weekend. 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

5, DZN. It's Charlie, and I'm hanging out with you until 5 a.m. I hope you guys are doing well. That was Foo Fighters. We got some great music lined up this hour from Pearl Jam, Three Doors Down, and here is Magnet Out by Wet Leg.

0: 99.5 DZN, it's Charlie. And do you have a birthday this year? The answer should be, of course you do, right? 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And if you're doing it for somebody else, well, you can let them know. 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
2: Your Allegheny Communications forecast. Overnight will be overcast with a couple of showers and a low of 49. Saturday will be mostly cloudy with occasional rain and drizzle in the morning, followed by a brief shower or two in the afternoon. Expect a high of 69. I'm Tri-State Area's meteorologist, Jason Caterina.
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0: the Tri-State's Rock Station 99.5 DZN. Here are some random facts that you never asked for, but I love to share it with you anyway. The U.S. has a Jell-O belt, similar to, you know, the, the tornado belt, where Jell-O is consumed at twice the national average. I like Jell-O, but I don't crave it every day. What about you? And at any given time, there are between 12,000 and 14,000 planes in the sky at one time. But the sky is massive, so I don't know. That doesn't, like, surprise me, but it's also terrifying to know that you have all those big objects flying above your head, and you can't do anything about it. 99.5!
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I hope you guys are doing well. It's Charlie. I'm hanging out with you until 5 a.m. That was Move Along by All American Reject. And up next is your wake-up calling from Papa Roach.

0: 99.5 DZN. That was Dracula by Rob Zombie. And do you have a song that you want to hear? Maybe it's been playing on repeat in your head, or you're dying to hear it. Make sure you hit us up on the Aircon Engineering phone lines and text us at 301-876-5615. 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
2: Your Allegheny Communications forecast: overnight will be overcast with a couple of showers and a low of 49. Saturday will be mostly cloudy with occasional rain and drizzle in the morning, followed by a brief shower or two in the afternoon. Expect a high of 69. I'm Tri-State Area's meteorologist, Jason Caterina.
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0: It's the Tri-State's Rock Station 99.5 DZN. A woman's viral rant on TikTok asked people to stay quarantined on the Hantavirus cruise ship because we don't need any more stuff over here spreading and taking us out, end quote. But it's too late. Some people are off of it. And that is terrifying. I don't know about you, but I don't want to go through another COVID pandemic experience. In less than a decade, that would be two massive pandemics. So I hope that people will quarantine and that the professionals will get this under wraps. But it's still terrifying. We'll see what happens. 99.5.
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It's Charlie, and I'm still hanging out with you until 5 a.m. That's right. You got about two more hours with me. Can't get rid of me until then. That was 30 Seconds to Mars, and man, I have been listening to so many of their songs here recently. Such a wonderful, wonderful band. And up next, here is Tonight We Must Be.

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DZN, it's Charlie, and I'm still hanging out with you for one more hour until 5 a.m. And you know what that means? We're gonna go out with a bang. We got things lined up from Pearl Jam, Five Finger Death Punch, Blink 182, and here is one of my favorites, viral on TikTok so far, So Fake by Pierce the Veil.

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0: 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Want to give a special congratulations to Autumn Hill of Springfield. She was the winner of the Honda Four Tracks Rancher from Timbrook Honda of Cumberland in Motor City. 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
2: Your Allegheny Communications forecast. Overnight will be overcast with a couple of showers and a low of 49. Saturday will be mostly cloudy with occasional rain and drizzle in the morning, followed by a brief shower or two in the afternoon. Expect a high of 69. I'm Tri-State Area's meteorologist, Jason Caterina.
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2: 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We're screwing.
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1: Your Allegheny Communications forecast. Today will be mostly cloudy with occasional rain and drizzle in the morning, transitioning to a few brief showers in the afternoon. The high will reach 69. Tonight will be clear to partly cloudy with a low of 50. I'm Tri-State Area's meteorologist, Joe Lundberg.
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1: When you finally find your thing, you want the whole world to know about that thing. 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

0: 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The Black Keys are headed out on their Peaches and Cream World Tour 26. They're bringing this party to Stage AE in Pittsburgh on August the 2nd.
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2: Your Allegheny Communications forecast. Today will be mostly cloudy with occasional rain and drizzle in the morning, transitioning to a few brief showers in the afternoon. The high will reach 69. Tonight will be clear to partly cloudy with a low of 50. I'm Tri-State Area's meteorologist Joe Lundberg.
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3: 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The green light flashes, the flags go up. 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
1: I tell my bitch get ready to go. 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

0: AM, the Tri-State's rock station. Ethan D with you on your Saturday morning. I'm in till 3 in the afternoon. I hope you guys are having a good Saturday so far. Right now, let's keep it moving with some Smashing Pumpkins. It's DZN.
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A 34-year-old man in Florida was operating a drone while intoxicated on Monday when he buzzed a vehicle with it. He also assaulted the driver because he thought the guy had been following him. I mean, listen, you're flying a drone. The drone is not restricted to the airspace over the road. Just fly away. What are we doing? It's Avatar on DZN.

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I learned this weekend something fun about Alice in Chains. Apparently, there was another grunge singer who had a bid to maybe step in for the late Lane Staley. Apparently, it was Scott Weiland who wanted to join Alice in Chains. Now, could you imagine if Scott had stepped in to fill those shoes? That would have been cool.

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Like from like Wednesday to Friday, it felt like a whole week in 3 days. Just felt like the week was crawling to the weekend. But it's finally the weekend, so we can all be happy now. Right now, I got some Linkin Park for you. Switchfoot and Collective Soul on the way. 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
1: 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It's a full day of trucks, cars, bikes, semis, mudslinging fun. It's going on right now. I believe the Mudbog starts at 4. The show and shine, judging and all that starts at 12:30. So still plenty of time to get out there. They're going to have a variety of local vendors out there, kids entertainment, food and drinks, tons of awesome trucks. It's at the Mineral County Fairgrounds. It's $10 to spectate, $20 to be in the show and shine in the Mudbog. So head out to the Mineral County Fairgrounds in Fort Ashby for the Mudbog.
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New details have been presented in the ongoing trial of two inmates accused of murdering convicted pedophile and former Lost Prophets singer Ian Watkins, who was stabbed to death in his cell last October. Prosecutors allege inmates went into his cell after it was unlocked and stabbed him three times in the head and neck before passing the weapon to somebody else to dispose of it. Both men say they deny the charges. I mean, who cares? Honestly, that's the way I feel. Who cares? Why are we wasting time on it? Right now, it's Metallica. It's DZN.

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So have you ever noticed this? Every Apple, iPhone, iPad, and Mac computer ad shows the time as 9:41 a.m. And apparently Apple picked that time because it's approximately when Steve Jobs would make his biggest announcement during their presentations. I never noticed that. Mostly because I'm Team Samsung. Shine down.

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99.5 DZN, the Tri-State's Rock Station. Ethan D with you on this Saturday. Hope you guys are having a good weekend so far. Hey, they got a mud bog and truck show going on out at the Mineral County Fairgrounds today. It's only $10 to get in. I'd be going to check that out. Actually, I'm definitely going to be checking that out because the mud bog doesn't start till 4, and I'm out at 3, so I got plenty of time to run home and change before I get to the mud bog. Right now, it's the Smashing Pumpkins, it's DZN.

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Mother's Day is on Sunday. Elmaya in Frostburg is giving moms 10% off on Mother's Day because Elmaya loves moms. Right now it's Papa Roach. It's DZN.

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So Eddie Vedder returned to the Howard Stern Show to discuss Matter of Time. You can check out the full conversation online. It's a good one.

0: 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The Black Keys are headed out on their Peaches and Cream World Tour 26. They're bringing this party to Stage AE in Pittsburgh on August the 2nd.
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In a skincare poll, 53% of people frequently forget to put on sunscreen daily. And in another poll, 80% of respondents say they remember to plug their phone in every single night before bed. Priorities, y'all. You can always tweak them just a little. Or a lot. It's sad but true. It's Metallica on DZN.

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WZN. Speaking of the lifestyles, good Charlotte's Benji Madden and Cameron Diaz welcomed their third child recently. So congratulations to them. Right now it's Måneskin, it's DZN.

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7: Your Allegheny Communications forecast. This afternoon will be mostly cloudy with a passing shower or two, reaching a high of 69. Tonight, expect clear to partly cloudy skies with a low of 49. I'm Tri-State Area's meteorologist, Joe Lundberg.
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So Never Tell has returned with a new single called Other Side, and it is gritty. It's angry. You guys got to go check it out if you haven't yet. Here they are with Sleep Theory. It's Break the Silence on DZM.

99.5 DZN, the Tri-State's rock station. Ethan D, I'm getting out of here. Hope you guys enjoy the rest of your weekend. I'll catch you Monday at 2 p.m. Till then, take it easy. But now I got some Papa Roach for you. It's DZN. Catch you later.

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What's going on? Bradley hanging out with you for another Saturday evening. I'm with you until 8 tonight. You can keep us on all throughout your weekend. Just ask an Amazon Alexa or Google Smart Speaker to play 99.5.

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0: The Tri-States Rock Station, this is 99.5 DZN. It's funny how things could easily change with just a couple words, and albums we've known now forever could have had a very different word. Now, Loudwire put together a list of albums that had original names but were changed to the names we know them as now. You can find the full article on their website. Some of these include Black Sabbath's Paranoid was going to be called War Pigs originally. There was talks about that being it, but they originally wanted the name Walpurgis, talking about that. Nirvana's Nevermind, the working title for the album before, was called Sheep. There were numerous reports that claim Sheep was one of the original working titles for Nevermind, with legend stating that Kurt Cobain came up with the idea because he expected people to buy the album like sheep. Green Day's Dookie was originally supposed to be called Liquid Dookie. Bon Jovi's New Jersey was originally going to be called Sons of Beaches. And then Pink Floyd's Brick on the Wall was going to be the title of the album that would become known as Pink Floyd's The Wall. You can find all of these over on Loudwire's website. They have a ton of these available albums that had original working titles that maybe we would be calling them something different if a couple dominoes fell another way.
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2: Your Allegheny Communications forecast, this

0: Afternoon will be mostly cloudy with a passing shower or two, reaching a high of 69. Tonight, expect clear to partly cloudy skies with a low of 49. I'm Tri-State Area's meteorologist, Joe Lundberg.
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I said, are you gonna be my girl? It's one, two, three, take my hand and come with me, because you look so fine that I really wanna make you mine. I said, you look so fine that I really wanna make you mine. Four, five, six, come on and get your kicks. Now you don't need

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A big shout-out to Autumn from Springfield. 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

0: The Tri-States Rock Station, this is 99.5 DZN. No Doubt recently just started their residency at the Vegas Sphere with a vibrant opening performance. Much of the set felt like a trip back in time with 90s nostalgia ramped up from the beginning. The vibe was evident even before the show started, as attendees were greeted with a collage of classic images and video clips plastered around the venue's massive screen. The Vegas shows come after No Doubt's breakthrough album Tragic Kingdom celebrated its 30th anniversary in October. The LP proved to be the backbone for the band's Sphere set, a motif established with a pre-recorded message from Gwen Stefani that started the show, saying, "Vegas, you got your seatbelts on because I'm about to tell you a little story. Once upon a time, in a land 254 miles away where oranges grow on every tree, some kids found each other and began making some music in the shadows of the Tragic Kingdom. This is our story." No Doubt, it's the biggest residency throughout this spring and summer. More coming up here on DZN.
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Sky has announced that SNL UK will return for a second season airing this fall in early 2027. The network ordered 12 new episodes despite uneven ratings for the UK version of the American classic sitcom show. Here's 3 Days Grace on DZN.

0: 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The Black Keys are headed out on their Peaches and Cream World Tour 26. They're bringing this party to Stage AE in Pittsburgh on August the 2nd.
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0: And they've got quite the show for you. 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

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Coming up in about 10 minutes, we're going to talk all about vinyl records and some of the coolest ones that you could own for the best in rock music. We're talking that coming up. It's Three Doors Down here on DZN.

0: The Tri-States Rock Station, you are on 99.5 DZN. 90s punk albums are some of the more recognizable ones in the history of rock music. There are some essential vinyls that the folks over at Loudwire put together for a list that if you don't have, these would be great pickups for you. A Veils Over the James from 1998 cracks this list. Bad Religion, Stranger Than Fiction from 94. Blink-182's Dude Ranch from 97. It's the one with the bull in the background with the bullhorn and the Blink-182 branding on the right butt cheek. You've got also the Bounce of Souls self-titled from 97. Descendants Everything Sucks from 96. Green Day's Dookie obviously has to get onto that list. You've got also on there Less Than Jake's Hello Rock View. NOFX's Punk and Drublix on this list too. Offspring Smash is on there. There's a nice list of a good collection of those if you don't have those 90s punk albums that you got them on vinyl. Rancid's Let Go from 94 is also there too. 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

0: 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If you are celebrating Mother's Day tomorrow and you haven't figured out what you're doing as of yet, well, it's time to figure it out. According to the National Retail Federation, spending on Mother's Day is expected to reach a record $38 billion this year. That's up from the record high set in 2023 with $35.7 billion spent. The average person's going to spend about $284 on gifts for Mother's Day, with over half of that saying it's going to go towards a mother or stepmother. Flowers are the most popular gift this year, followed by greeting cards, special outings like a brunch or dinner, gift cards, and then any clothing or accessories. A separate poll asked people and said that 47% plan to celebrate Mother's Day this year, 34% do not. By comparison, those numbers are almost flipped for Father's Day. 34% plan to celebrate, while 45% do not. The poll also asked people who were raised by both their mom and dad about the parental roles in their house growing up. Three quarters of people said their mom did most of the housework. Over half said she was more involved in daily activities. And 4 out of 10 said they were closer to their mother than their father. More coming up here on DZN.
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3: Your Allegheny Communications forecast. Tonight will be clear to partly cloudy with a low of 49. Tomorrow, expect mostly cloudy skies with a chance of a couple of showers and a thunderstorm, mainly later in the day. The high will reach 71. I'm Tri-State Area's meteorologist, Jason Caterina.
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I hope you are not getting your health advice from Logan Paul amongst other people. 4 in 10 U.S. adults now receive health and wellness information from social media influencers and podcasters, with half of those under 50 using these sources, according to new research. It examined over 6,800 health influencers with over 100,000 followers on YouTube, Instagram, and TikTok, while 41% described themselves as healthcare professionals. Here's Audio Slave here on DZN.

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1: 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Ah! Oh no! Oh no! We're at the disco and everything's going wrong! 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

0: 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Unfortunately, I think I have to throw myself into this category because I think I'm still having scarring from my burns I got when I was on vacation. A new study has revealed U.S. people are 4 times more likely to remember charging their phones nightly than applying sunscreen daily. The poll of over 2,000 adults found that 8 out of 10 consistently charge phones before bed, while only 10% use SPF products daily, and over half frequently forget sunscreen. It shows Americans wear SPF products only 31% of the year, despite 78% of people believing skin health is important, 40% have never had dermatological screenings. The main barrier to daily SPF use, texture preference. Experts confirm that wearing daily sunscreen is one of the most powerful tools people have in skincare, yet it is often the step that they skip most often. More coming up on DZN.
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2: Your Allegheny Communications forecast. Tonight will be clear to partly cloudy with a low of 49. Tomorrow, expect mostly cloudy skies with a chance of a couple of showers and a thunderstorm, mainly later in the day. The high will reach 71. I'm Tri-State Area's meteorologist, Jason Catarina.
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Hot pursuit and fiery auto crashes. Some will die in hot pursuit while sifting through my ashes. Some will fall in love with life and drink it from a fountain that is pouring like an avalanche coming down the mountain.

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The Tri-States Rock Station, this is 99.5 DZN. I'm Riley. Thanks for hanging out for another Saturday evening. Malcolm and Allison coming up next for you with Scratch and Sniff coming up at

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